street is an adventure. And every road becomes a thrill, because it can be. Every turn we take, and every decision that we don't make, even the decision we don't make, will bring us into the secrets of the town. Every corner we turn will lead us. Every corner we turn will lead us down the labyrinth.

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What creature cannot be killed? Is this one going to quench your thirst? Will it ever be as good as the first? Cursed if you do, and if you don't, cursed, you can't hurt me, so do your worst.

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1: Move on.
0: Like this.
1: Get up.
0: Like that.
1: Down to the dope beats.
0: Like this.
1: Get up.
0: Like that.
1: Dirty people, come on.
0: Like this.
1: Everybody. 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
0: Freitagnacht auf Westküste FM.

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Oh, when friends one day went out with him to get him